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3: If I'm being honest with you, I feel like every day is a team building activity because I'm having so much fun with the two of you.
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2: Obviously, you know when Phoebe Bridgers puts out an album. That said, Audrey's still sneaking in a Phoebe Bridgers song. But there's some other songs, too, that you might not know about yet, like Anise. It's called My Baby.

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17: Tennessee Valley weather.
0: Scattered showers and storms during the evening. Some of those could be severe, then quieter overnight. A low temperature, upper 60s to low 70s. Not quite as hot on Tuesday. Sunshine returning. Highs reaching the low 90s. And highs low to mid 90s and sunny Wednesday. From the Storm Track 9 Weather Center, I'm meteorologist David Glenn.
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2: Sometimes my mom and I will talk on the phone before, you know, we record the show.
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2: and,
3: yeah.
2: And she says something like, I want to talk about this today. And like, sometimes I get it. Like a mom's hot take, trending.
3: Right, right.
2: Travis Kelce, Taylor Swift, maybe getting married at MSG. She's
3: sure.
2: Like, I'm like, great.
3: Huge news.
2: She's like, also, it's ice cream season.
3: Bigger like, news.
2: And I was like, why did you say that like Nancy Grace? Like, what do you mean it's ice cream season? She's like, you need to look out for these unmarked vans that
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2: Are selling chocolate.
4: It's a public service announcement.
2: I think it's a real problem if you report it to me and not
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3: Okay.
2: Mom's hot take on the variables of ice cream truck sellability or
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2: Really?
4: That sounds horrible.
2: Yeah, okay. Mom's hot take. 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
1: We're going to learn a lot.
2: I want us to become closer as teammates. Audrey, Jordan, and I obviously work together 5 days a week, and I'm not trying to mandate, like, you hang out with us more than you want to, Audrey.
3: I hang out with you, I feel like, because I want to.
2: Because I want to.
3: Yeah.
2: We will be friends.
4: Stop this.
2: Audrey completely jogged my memory. I was trying to think, like, what we could do for team building activities, whether it's, like, one of those, like, zipline courses, or if it's, like, a bar night. But then I was like, actually, what made me think about this is I passed a billboard for the Renaissance Fair.
4: Okay.
2: Yeah. And I think that would be a ton of fun.
3: I would love to go to the Renaissance Fair. I love the Renaissance Fair. I haven't been since I was a kid, but I love the Renaissance Fair.
2: I think I was there like maybe a decade and a half ago.
3: You guys, look at my pants. I love the Renaissance Fair. I'm wearing like long bloomers.
2: But we're running out of season soon, so we'd have to pick a day pretty soon.
3: When does it end?
2: I think it's like September. Like, it usually only runs for the summer.
3: Okay.
4: My thing is, I'd probably get bored after the first 30 minutes.
2: Have you been to a proper Renaissance Fair versus medieval times? They're very different.
4: Like, years and years and years ago, and that's why I'm like,
2: I would say Renaissance Fair is a lot more adult leaning.
3: For sure.
2: It's not like the medieval times is like, it's cool, it's a show, but like, it's a lot of little kids going like the red knight, the blue knight. We're like,
3: no, the Renaissance Fair can be kind of inappropriate, actually.
4: Do I have to dress up?
3: I mean, you don't have to, but it's like boring if you don't.
2: I'm not, as we've talked about last week, I'm not one to dress up for events, but I think I could put together like a bare minimum. Okay,
3: I feel like you could wear what you're wearing right now if you put like a boot on.
4: All right, so if I change into boots, I can go to the Renaissance Fair.
2: Yes.
4: Yeah. Dilly.
2: There is one not too far from this studio. I think it happens on the weekends, but I think they do Fridays. So I'm pitching either we take a day off or record the show from a Renaissance Fair.
3: Mm.
2: Either or. I think that could be
4: I want a turkey leg would be fun.
2: Yeah. I like that a lot of them, like, they'll talk back to you. It's kind of that activity. Like, I would love Jordan to get targeted.
4: This doesn't sound like team building. This sounds like, let's do something Jordan doesn't really like and then make it even worse for him.
2: But here's the pitch. Each one of us gets to pick a team building activity per quarter. Right? So then, Jordan, you can pick whatever you want to do.
4: Right. But I would do something that I think everybody wants to do.
2: That's your own prerogative. Like, Audrey, would you want to do the Renaissance Fair?
3: Yeah, I would love to.
2: I want to do the Renaissance Fair. That vote is 2-1. Jordan loses.
4: Okay.
2: XYZ with Eric Zachary.
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20: Tennessee Valley weather.
21: Scattered showers and storms during the evening. Some of those could be severe, then quieter overnight. A low temperature, upper 60s to low 70s. Not quite as hot on Tuesday. Sunshine returning, highs reaching the low 90s, and highs low to mid 90s and sunny Wednesday. From the Storm Track 9 Weather Center, I'm meteorologist David Glenn.
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2: Mom's hot take on XYZ with Eric Zachary. It's all brought to you by T-Mobile. My mom joining the show to provide her perspective on what's trending. Mom, what is trending right now?
3: You know, it is summer almost. A couple weeks here, a couple days. And
2: I hate that. First of all, if it's warm where you live, it's summer. I heard this on the radio on a different show, and I just really urge me where someone's
3: there,
2: like, it's
3: there,
2: not
3: sister.
2: Technically summer. I'm like, it's
3: easy
2: June,
3: there,
2: bro.
3: Summer. Sister. Okay. So,
2: it's summer.
3: It's all right, but technologically, it's not.
2: That's
3: calendaristically,
2: not how you use that word.
3: It's not.
2: What do you want to talk about?
3: I want to talk about ice cream.
2: That's what's trending?
3: Yes, there's a lot of new, we're coming around again to these ice cream parlors and these ice cream places.
2: Shops.
3: Right,
2: stores.
3: Shops. That's a good word. Okay. But also, let's not us forget... Let's not forget the ice cream man.
2: Yeah, okay.
3: In the truck that drives down the street with that haunting music of
4: what was your song? What was your song?
3: Oh god!
2: What did you just? Are you talking about an ambulance?
4: that sounded like the Britney Spears were Toxic.
2: Are you getting your snow cones from an EMT? All right, mom's hot take on ice cream. That's what's trending in 2026. It's coming up next.
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1: All right, that is it for us today on XYZ with Eric Zachary. I'm realizing Jordan doesn't fully understand what's at a Renaissance fair.
2: Yeah.
3: Yeah, I feel like this is one of the things where you're just hating to hate.
1: Well, I think he didn't understand it. You're equating it to like a little kid's theme park kind of thing.
2: The last time I went, which was, I don't know, maybe like high school time. Yeah. Yeah, it was more geared towards like children. Like,
3: well, they couldn't do any of the fun stuff.
1: They do like mud wrestling. They have female mud wrestling, Jordan. Does that ring a bell?
2: I'm just trying to get him excited. And
1: you don't mud wrestle. I watch it.
2: I mean, that's not really my thing. I mean, cool, two chicks.
4: Yeah,
1: that's what you use your private browser for, right?
2: I don't have a private browser though. Whatever I do is whatever I do.
1: It's like a old version of a dunk tank where you can throw tomatoes at a heckler, but you can heckle them back.
2: Oh yeah. See, now that's my speed. Let me be a hater.
1: There's
2: in real life.
1: Lots of beer, or they call it mead or whatever.
2: Okay, yep. Yeah, let's drink that.
1: It's more of like an adult social experiment.
2: Are they still jousting there?
1: Yeah, I'm sure they have a section for that.
3: I don't know if they're like,
2: cut his head off. Like, I mean,
1: it's much more gruesome or Game of Thrones leaning than like medieval times is.
2: Good.
3: Yeah.
2: I want the more gruesome stuff.
3: Yeah.
2: Blood?
1: I think they use fake blood.
2: Let's get it.
3: Side note, this is funny. I went to a performing arts high school, and a bunch of people used to do it when we were like 16. They would be like fairies or mermaids or whatever.
1: Bingo.
3: Yeah, and but like work there.
1: Oh, okay.
3: And so I feel like if you've ever been to the Ren Fair, there should not be 16-year-old girls working there.
2: Okay, you guys are describing something much more adult.
1: Yeah.
3: I would argue it's pretty crass.
1: It's meant to be as authentic as possible. You're definitely going to find the annoying people that are like, hello
2: huzzah. Those guys. But like, then we might also
1: wonder.
2: Get scurvy,
1: right?
2: Because it's, you know.
3: Yeah, exactly. I just want to eat a turkey leg and...
2: Oh, I like a turkey leg. All right, I'm in.
3: Get some dirt on my face. You know?
2: No. Okay. What? Now I'm out.
1: That's it for us today on XYZ with Eric Zachary. We'll see you tomorrow. Goodbye.
0: There's just something about Friday nights in the fall. The parking lot fills up. Friends are gathering. The cheerleaders are ready. And the whole town is counting down to kickoff. Let's play some football. 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
22: Tennessee Valley weather.
23: Scattered showers and storms during the evening. Some of those could be severe. Then quieter overnight, a low temperature upper 60s to low 70s. Not quite as hot on Tuesday. Sunshine returning, highs reaching the low 90s, and highs low to mid 90s and sunny Wednesday. From the Storm Track 9 Weather Center, I'm meteorologist David Glenn.
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13: Scattered showers and storms during the evening. Some of those could be severe. Then quieter overnight, a low temperature upper 60s to low 70s. Not quite as hot on Tuesday. Sunshine returning, highs reaching the low 90s, and highs low to mid 90s and sunny Wednesday. From the Storm Track 9 Weather Center, I'm meteorologist David Glenn.
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3: Showers and storms through the evening hours, and some of those could be strong to severe. It should be quieter overnight, the low temperature around 70. For Tuesday, not nearly as hot as it has been. Sunshine returning, highs lower 90s, and sunshine highs low to mid-90s Wednesday. From the Storm Track 9 Weather Center, I'm meteorologist Dave DeGlenn.

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4: Scattered showers and storms during the evening. Some of those could be severe. Then quieter overnight, a low temperature upper 60s to low 70s. Not quite as hot on Tuesday. Sunshine returning, highs reaching the low 90s, and highs low to mid 90s and sunny Wednesday. From the Storm Track 9 Weather Center, I'm meteorologist David Glenn.
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2: Showers and storms through the evening hours, and some of those could be strong to severe. It should be quieter overnight, the low temperature around 70. For Tuesday, not nearly as hot as it has been. Sunshine returning, highs lower 90s, and sunshine highs low to mid-90s Wednesday. From the StormTrack 9 Weather Center, I'm meteorologist Dave DeGlenn.

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4: Scattered showers and storms during the evening. Some of those could be severe. Then quieter overnight. A low temperature, upper 60s to low 70s. Not quite as hot on Tuesday. Sunshine returning. Highs reaching the low 90s. And highs low to mid 90s and sunny Wednesday. From the Storm Track 9 Weather Center, I'm meteorologist David Glenn.
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4: weather. Showers and storms through the evening hours, and some of those can be strong to severe. It should be quieter overnight. The low temperature around 70. For Tuesday, not nearly as hot as it has been. Sunshine returning, highs lower 90s. Sunshine highs low to mid-90s Wednesday. From the StormTrack 9 Weather Center, I'm meteorologist Dave DeGlenn.

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0: There's just something about Friday nights in the fall. 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
6: Scattered showers and storms during the evening. Some of those could be severe. Then quieter overnight, a low temperature upper 60s to low 70s. Not quite as hot on Tuesday. Sunshine returning, highs reaching the low 90s, and highs low to mid 90s and sunny Wednesday. From the Storm Track 9 Weather Center, I'm meteorologist David Glenn.
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3: Showers and storms through the evening hours, and some of those could be strong to severe. It should be quieter overnight, the low temperature around 70. For Tuesday, not nearly as hot as it has been. Sunshine returning, highs lower 90s, and sunshine highs low to mid 90s Wednesday. From the Storm Track 9 Weather Center, I'm meteorologist Dave DeGlenn.

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6: Scattered showers and storms during the evening. Some of those could be severe. Then quieter overnight. A low temperature, upper 60s to low 70s. Not quite as hot on Tuesday. Sunshine returning. Highs reaching the low 90s. And highs low to mid 90s and sunny Wednesday. From the Storm Track 9 Weather Center, I'm meteorologist David Glenn. Here we go.
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2: Showers and storms through the evening hours, and some of those could be strong to severe. It should be quieter overnight, the low temperature around 70. For Tuesday, not nearly as hot as it has been. Sunshine returning, highs lower 90s, and sunshine highs low to mid-90s Wednesday. From the Storm Track 9 Weather Center, I'm meteorologist Dave DeGlenn.

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3: Tennessee Valley, scattered showers and storms during the evening. Some of those could be severe, then quieter overnight. A low temperature, upper 60s to low 70s. Not quite as hot on Tuesday. Sunshine returning, highs reaching the low 90s, and highs low to mid 90s and sunny Wednesday. From the Storm Track 9 Weather Center, I'm meteorologist David Glenn.
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12: Partly cloudy skies this morning with areas of patchy fog possible, then becoming sunny today and not as hot, with high temperatures in the upper 80s to lower 90s. Tonight's mostly clear and comfortable with lows in the mid to upper 60s. Wednesday, mostly sunny with high temps back into the low to mid 90s. From the Storm Track 9 Weather Center, I'm meteorologist Olivia Glass.

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1: Why are you mad at somebody?
2: We'll start it with Avril Lavigne.
3: Well, you've already done that. Yeah.
1: Avril's been cool for
3: maybe
1: you.
3: Maybe I need to let my animosity towards Ben Stiller go.
1: You should, because he is hilarious.
4: What, right. Where does that stem
3: it
4: from?
3: It started with Meet the Fockers. Mm. That's where it started.
1: But how,
3: I
1: like
3: was
1: his movie.
3: So frustrated by that movie. All he had to do was take the ring out of the carry-on bag.
1: I know.
3: That is literally all he had to do.
5: He made a mistake.
3: That's it, Justin.
5: And you can't forgive that?
3: And it was all downhill from there.
1: They
3: and
1: lost
3: it made
1: his
3: me
1: bag.
3: So. Why would you put check a bag with that kind of.
1: Because
3: bring
1: what if
3: it.
1: She goes through my backpack when I'm sleeping because I'm looking
3: premise.
1: For gum?
5: I love how drama, like storylines, get you worked up.
3: Yeah. I get so invested in movies. My husband hates watching them with me. I'm like sweating. I'll get up, my butt will be wet because I've sweated so much because I'm invested.
5: Right, you
3: and
5: are.
3: And he has to look at me several times during some really intense movies and tell me, this is make-believe.
2: Right.
3: All of these people are alive.
2: Yeah.
3: He has to remind me because I get...
2: And he can't play the butt fiddle if you got a sweaty butt.
3: Well.
2: What about Rose on the headboard? Do you forgive her?
5: It's the door.
3: That's never been a problem for me. That's y'all's problem.
1: Yeah, that's on me. She's still on my enemy
3: list. I have no problem with that. I'm mad at the old lady for throwing the ring in the water. That
1: Rose?
3: Was stupid.
2: That's old Rose.
3: Okay. That was stupid.
1: Rose and young Rose were making all
4: bad
1: decisions.
4: What are y'all talking about?
1: Titanic?
4: Okay.
6: Seems like jewelry is a big deal to Kelly in movies.
4: Yes, that's the common theme.
5: The wedding ring, the necklace.
3: Yeah.
4: What I like is that it's a fictional...
3: Like wastefulness.
4: It's a fictional story starring Ben Stiller, but you take it out on him personally.
3: I cannot get past what it. About, I need to learn to separate.
1: What mm-hmm. about Something About Mary? Did you like Ben Stiller? Oh. He was hilarious in that. Oh, no.
2: Or speaking of Mary.
1: Wow.
3: I honestly don't remember him that much in that. I saw that movie like when it was right before it went to the Dollar Theater. It was like the last week it was in theaters. I remember the hair being up on Cameron Diaz.
1: Yeah. See, we need to get him on the show. That way you guys could make up.
4: Or Along Came Polly.
1: Mm-hmm.
4: No,
3: I don't like that.
2: What about Mary J. Blige? You don't...
3: See, I have to...
2: It's not really.
3: I never have a real serious problem with Mary J. Blige. I just thought that what is her title? The godmother of what is it?
2: I thought
3: that wasn't
1: a title that she deserved.
3: Was a little bit.
1: Okay, but now she deserves it.
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1: I think a lot of us have gone through that because it was way different back in the day. If your spouse was out somewhere without you and not answering their phone, and you needed to reach them for an emergency, what would you do, Anna?
4: Okay, so this happened to me over the weekend.
1: See, that made me feel so much anxiety.
4: Yeah, because Ryan and I think very differently in moments of emergency. So I was out at lunch with some of my friends, and we were just there just chit-chatting, you know, as we do, when suddenly the waitress comes up to us, to our table, and says, Anna, and I said, yes. She goes, your husband just called the restaurant. He's been trying to reach you. If you could just please call him back.
1: What? That is so back in the day.
3: But the chill that probably went through your body.
4: Originally, when I heard her say, Anna, your husband just called, both my friends and I, we all kind of thought like, oh, he called the restaurant because he wanted to like buy us a round of drinks or something. Like, that's
2: so
4: cute.
2: Yeah, okay.
4: And then when it was, he's been trying to reach you, I thought the absolute worst.
1: Like what? What's the worst?
4: I mean,
3: death.
4: Someone,
2: the worst.
4: I mean, something happened to a family member, something absolutely horrible.
2: Emergency.
4: I checked my phone. I had 4 missed calls from Ryan. Both of my friends also had missed calls from Ryan. We're like, what could this possibly be? But also his thought of calling the restaurant, because he knew where we were.
1: Genius.
4: Calling the restaurant was genius. I was like, I would have just shown up there like before I thought about calling the restaurant. But anyway, so I call him back. I said, oh my God, is everything okay? So when I left to go to lunch, he was out walking Buster, so I had locked him out. I had locked him out of the house. He did not have keys. And I was like, what? And I told him, I was like, I would have driven to the restaurant before I thought of calling him. He goes, I didn't have my keys. I couldn't have driven.
1: Oh, poor guy.
4: So he was just out, and it was like 100 degrees out. Yeah. And he had just walked Buster like on a long walk. They were both just...
5: They want water.
4: Just absolutely dying.
1: I mean, it almost did turn bad.
4: How
1: long was he locked out?
4: I mean, I guess in the amount of time that he had been trying to reach me.
5: Were you like, I'm almost done. We just ordered another round.
4: Can you just hang on for a little bit? Uh-huh.
2: In 2026, I don't think that would have ever crossed my mind to call the restaurant.
4: I thought the same thing. And then I also asked him, I was like, what did you say when you called, just out of curiosity? And he said, hi, I believe my wife is there. Her name is Anna. She has brown curly hair. She's sitting with two friends, and she's most likely drinking a matcha. And that's exactly how the woman found me.
1: Well done. Wow.
2: Good job, Ryan.
1: The fact that he was able to problem solve like that.
4: To problem solve. I would not. I would have just...
2: way back, like when TV shows, you know, you would call the restaurant on TV or a movie, and they bring the phone over to the table.
1: Or you have to go to the desk.
2: You go to the desk.
1: The front desk.
2: But I haven't seen that in...
1: That was in the 1900s.
2: Yeah, 30, 40 years, I guess. I don't know how long it's been.
4: Man. Yeah.
5: Ryan is a good... I need a spare key. That's what Johnny...
2: Yeah, you need that little rock.
4: A spare key.
1: We all listened to that story, and I'm sure we put ourselves in Ryan's shoes and the level of anger we would have felt of being locked out. I don't think your husband has ever been angry.
4: No, he was so... And I felt really bad because I told my friends, I was like, I'll be right back. And so I left to go let him in. And when I pulled up, I said, I'm so sorry. He was like, it's fine. It's good. Not your fault.
2: To be mad at.
1: I strive to be the level of Ryan.
4: Yeah, yeah. He said it was all good. I said, I'm really sorry. I'll bring you a little pastry later or something. I felt so really bad.
1: A little pastry later.
2: We're pretty off for having your phones tucked away while you're having some...
4: Yeah, my phone was in my bag and my friends didn't have that. Yeah, we were
1: just... Do not disturb was
5: on
1: both.
5: Sitting on the porch when you showed up?
4: Yeah. Him and Buster both. Buster was like...
1: All sweaty.
4: But they were okay, thankfully.
1: Well done, Ryan.
2: Yeah.
4: Good problem solving.
1: These are things we used to have to do back in the 90s before cell phones were invented.
0: Back in my day.
1: Well, there was a string attached to the phone, to the wall. What?
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10: Our Tuesday morning is off to a really good start. I don't see any problems to slay up on the interstates or the side roads. You may run into some problems because of railroad work, some maintenance that's going on at crossings, Old Hickson Pike, Boy Scout Road, and Sandwich Road. And Hamilton Place Boulevard, keep this in mind later this morning. Southbound lanes will be closed between Bams Drive and the I-75 entrance ramp on Hamilton Place Boulevard. One northbound lane will remain open.
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5: Good Tuesday morning. Today is Tuesday, August 18, 2026, and we are the Kid Craddock Morning Show. Just people gathered in a room talking to get your day started. Let's start it off with Kelly Raspberry.
6: I was up very late last night.
5: Doing?
6: Tanning my daughter.
7: Tanning your daughter? Rush.
5: Oh, tanning her hide?
6: Yes, she's so busy, her schedule's so crazy that she had to cancel her spray tan appointment today.
7: Oh,
6: that means mommy had to sit up very late last night and rubber down.
7: Is today the day where things start today?
6: Oh, well, things have started. The actual rush process, I think, is tomorrow, but she's got a lot of stuff she has to do on campus today and show up for. But she has to be glowy for all of it.
8: Of course.
5: Yeah, you got to have that that glow.
6: The right outfit.
5: That beige.
6: Yeah.
5: And she already has a very olive complexion.
6: She has a nice olive complexion, but she needs a little help.
5: Okay. All right. Well,
7: and you have to be tan to get in or what?
6: Yes, pretty much. It's in the fine print. Very fine print.
8: I wouldn't be surprised.
5: Hashtag you too white. Hello, here is JC Chavez.
9: Why is it that I sleep the same way every night? Nothing really changes. I like to sleep in the same position. And why is it that sometimes you wake up with that weird neck pain?
5: Yeah.
9: Like, I didn't do anything different last night. I woke up the same way, but I got that little, hey.
10: What they call a creak in your neck?
9: Just to let you know, you did something dumb in your sleep last night, and we're not going to tell you what it is. You're just going to have to deal with it all day long.
5: Yeah. I'm sorry, JC. You want Kelly to rub you down?
6: I'm getting a rub down today.
7: Kelly's getting a rub down today. The real one.
8: Oh, nice.
5: Yes. Here is Anna. Good morning.
11: Good morning. So last week I told you all about how I got Ryan a wedding anniversary gift, and it's been lost in the mail for over a month.
7: Yeah.
11: And I was debating on it if I should tell him what it is or not, because I was at the point where I was either going to ask for a refund or, I don't know, just kind of figure it out. I ended up telling him what it was, and he was excited about it. And right when I told him what it was, it arrived.
10: Wow.
11: So if I would have just waited like 2 days, I still could have pulled off the surprise. And it was a vintage soccer jersey for his favorite soccer team, Chelsea. Aww. It's like the 1995 retro jersey that he really, really likes. And I jumped through hoops to get it. And so I'm really mad at myself. I should have just not told him.
5: Well, it was still a surprise. It was just a surprise for you.
7: Yeah.
11: Yeah. But he was really happy with it. So I think it was still worth it.
10: Glad it finally made it back to your place.
5: Here is part-time Justin.
12: So a little Spider-Man trivia, because I watched Spider-Man.
7: Yesterday?
12: Yes, watched it. Not the new one in the movie theaters. The first one.
7: Oh, the
8: Tobey Maguire?
7: Tobey Maguire?
12: No, Homecoming.
11: Oh, the first Tom
7: the
11: Holland
7: movie? The first
12: Tom Holland movie.
7: Okay.
12: What's the one after Homecoming?
7: No Way Home?
5: I don't remember.
12: No.
10: It has Home in it.
12: It does have Home in it.
7: Far From Home.
12: Far From Home.
5: I'm Coming Home.
12: Then we have No Way Home.
6: We would have studied if we knew being tested.
12: I'm keeping you on your toes, because if I would have just came out here with the facts, y'all would have been like, yeah, right.
7: Where are you getting
12: at? Yeah, we know.
7: What you getting at with this?
12: I didn't realize that there's four Tom Holland Spider-Man movies.
8: Yes. That's why I'm having to do so much research.
12: That's why I did the trivia, so y'all didn't be like, yeah, we knew this.
5: Okay.
12: Anyways, because it was new to me that this is the fourth one. I always thought this was going to be the third one, the one that's in the movie theaters.
7: No, the last one was the third one.
12: Yeah, I figured that out. But I don't think I've seen the next one.
11: So maybe it's the third one
5: for you.
11: You
5: haven't seen the next one?
12: I don't think I've seen Far From Home.
5: None of us have seen the next one.
7: Yeah, it's not
11: You should probably watch the one right. You should watch Far From Home before.
12: Uh-huh. Well, I watched Homecoming. Last night, I think I'm going to watch Far From Home tonight.
11: Yeah. Okay.
12: And then build my way up till I go to the movie.
11: Brand new.
12: Uh-huh. Right.
7: There you go.
12: But so good. I didn't realize that Aunt May was a young woman.
8: She's hot.
7: Well, on this one.
12: Yeah, in this one, which was very refreshing.
7: Mm-hmm.
5: Here is Audrey. Good morning.
13: Good morning. I think this dog is training me to be a parent, and I don't like it.
7: Mm. You're the puppy fostering.
5: Yes.
13: I tried to take him out this morning, and he did not go to the bathroom.
11: Mm-mm.
13: They don't just do what you say, and I don't like that.
11: Yeah, they tell you it's like the amount of time that you didn't think that you'd be spending just waiting for your dog to use the bathroom.
13: Oh, I was so mad.
7: And the more of a hurry you're in, the longer they want to take.
13: Oh, he just never went, and I'm like, well, that's too bad.
7: Because they're like, you seem like you might be a little late for work. Let me go ahead and walk around here a little bit longer. Let me turn around a few times.
5: You in a hurry?
7: This ain't it.
5: Yeah.
13: Oh.
5: Yeah, then they'll just lay there. Yeah.
13: And is that like equivalent to your kid not tying his shoes or getting his shoes on when you're trying to get out the door?
7: Children also do that. They do.
5: In the control room, here's Trey.
3: Good morning. So my wife works for a company that has a division in London, and they came over to hang out and like see how they do things in America. And they went and had dinner last night, a little company dinner. And while they were sitting around talking, my wife is talking to this woman from London. And this woman says, oh my goodness, the eclipse last week was incredible. It was amazing. Wow. The trouble is, we couldn't find solar eclipse glasses anywhere.
14: What?
3: Almost all of Europe was sold out of eclipse glasses. Oh, is what this woman told my wife.
7: You missed an opportunity.
5: Why didn't I go to Europe?
3: You had it.
5: Why didn't I go to Europe?
3: They tell you when it's coming again, Adam.
7: You don't even need to go into Europe. No, I need to go online.
5: No, I need to go to Europe. I need to set up one of those little tents on the corner of the
7: First and Amistad.
5: Yeah. By the square. Piccadilly Square.
6: Trafalgar.
5: By the Piccadilly Square. Set up one of those little tents.
6: Piccadilly Square. Trafalgar Square.
5: Yes. I could have gone right in the roundabout. I could have set up.
3: $100 a pair.
13: $100?
3: I mean, could have been.
7: Al wants to do it in person. He's an in-person guy.
5: Yeah, I'm more of a hands-on type guy.
6: It's a business write-off.
5: Yeah, sure, Kelly.
6: Fly first class, write it off.
5: Absolutely.
6: For those $10 solar eclipse glasses.
5: Gone it.
7: Yep, there you go.
5: Another. Yeah, and I still got some t-shirts left, too. I got blacked out at Big Al's.
7: Trey wore that the other day.
5: Yeah.
7: He sure did.
13: Yeah. Wait, I want one.
3: Another eclipse is coming.
7: Yeah. Sometime.
5: I got it. I'm on top of it.
7: What's going on, Big Al Mac?
5: Yeah, thank you, JC Chavez. People ask what we do when we're not on the radio, at least sometimes. And RG, kind of tied into what you did this morning. I was cleaning poop out of a dog kennel at about 3:05 this morning. So you have to take all those little screws out all the way around the perimeter of the dog kennel, take the top off, and then you got to dog poop. And then put it back together. So that's what I was doing.
6: Dang, had a little upset tummy last night.
5: Yeah, I guess so. So I'm living a glamorous life.
13: Oh, this dog I have has developed a fear of going outside now and won't walk. So I'm like dragging him with the leash when he's on the harness through the halls and everyone's like thinking I'm abusing him.
5: Yeah.
13: I'm like, y'all.
12: Is it because the concrete's hot?
5: I don't know if we train dogs or dogs train us.
13: No, I think he has allergies really bad because he starts choking whenever we get outside every time.
6: Aww.
5: Anna, what's celebrity birthday?
15: Happy birthday to Madeleine Petch. She's 32 today.
7: Kelly just said she was dating somebody.
15: Tyga?
7: No. Yeah, that's interesting.
15: I think they've been together for a minute.
6: A while.
7: That's interesting.
15: Andy Samberg is 48 today. Edward Norton is 57. Christian Slater is also 57. Patrick Swayze would have been 74 today. And Malcolm Jamal Warner would have been 56. Rest in peace. Today's National Icy Day. Was the last time you had an Icy?
6: Ooh, years.
5: I mean, yeah, for real.
6: Years.
7: They're basically Slurpees, right?
13: I was going to ask, what's the difference?
12: Right. Yeah. At the movies.
15: At the movies, yeah.
12: I like to mix the Coca-Cola with the red.
15: Yeah, that's good. That's a good combo.
7: My daughter got mad yesterday because she got done with soccer practice and another parent picked her up and they bought them Slurpees. My wife got there, and she had half of it gone, and she goes, you can't drink the rest. Because it was like 8 o'clock at night.
5: Yeah.
7: That's going to be another 2 hours of staying awake. All that sugar.
6: Yeah. That sounded really cruel.
7: So we have to be mean parents.
6: The way you phrased it.
7: You can't have the
6: you
7: rest.
6: You can't drink the rest.
7: Sometimes you got to be like that. Sometimes you got to be like that.
15: It's also National Fajita Day, if you feel like guarding some attention.
6: I love restaurants. Kid Craddock is right. Fajitas, sizzling fajitas ordered at lunch should be banned.
7: They should be plated.
3: I'll take the combo.
6: You can order fajitas plated so they're not steaming and spitting and smoking all over everybody, and you got to smell like it all day.
7: If you show back up to work smelling like fajita meat, you go home.
15: But it's so funny because I've seen people been like, I've been craving attention lately, so I went and ordered some fajitas.
6: The sizzling part is just for show.
7: Right.
6: You can order them cold plated.
7: And it won't stink you up.
12: It's rare where I've seen the big show where like it smokes so much you can't even see the person in front of the fajita plate.
6: That's the worst.
12: We need to bring those back.
6: No.
12: Yes.
15: It's also National Couples Day. And you guys, it's also Never Give Up Day.
13: How ironic.
6: Al gave up, be honest.
7: Yeah, he did. Did you call that?
6: You are not allowed to celebrate today.
7: You literally had a really beautiful hairdresser hit us up last week that it was 100% interested. She was all about it. And what's the progress there?
5: I text her a couple of times. We text back and forth a couple. She lives an hour and 10, 15 minutes away from
6: me. Hey, where does she?
9: If you really want.
11: If he wanted to, he would.
9: If you wanted to, he would.
6: Ow. People do what they want to do.
9: That's right,
6: Kelly. That's what we want.
5: Yeah, I'll do that right after the call.
13: What about a double date? You, me.
6: And you with who?
13: Well, I'd get someone.
9: Oh, I just got
13: people. I got people.
9: She got people. She got dating apps. Yeah. She got them lined up.
13: Uh-huh.
9: She's ready to go.
13: I got a bench.
9: Yeah. Which one you need?
3: How about, Al, you bring somebody for Audrey. Audrey, you bring somebody for Al.
11: Yeah, that's a better idea.
9: That might actually be a good idea.
13: Oh, that sounds so fun.
5: Oh, man.
9: Yeah.
5: That sounds terrible.
13: Oh.
9: Anyway, happy Never Give Up Day, everybody.
11: Yeah, wow. Go
9: happy
11: get some
9: Never Give Up
11: well.
9: Day. So I don't know if you guys have heard what's been happening at Penn State, but school, like, literally hasn't really started. And this is... This is... not good.
5: Not off to a good start.
9: We'll give you the what's been going on in about 10 minutes.
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21: We have one minor accident, that is North Chamberlain at Wilcox Boulevard. Hopefully they'll have that cleared and out of the way very quickly. Meanwhile, interstates look great. Most of the secondary routes are all clear this morning. Hopefully you'll have a great commute into work.
22: 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Try Arby's new Ultimate BLT with 8 strips of bacon piled high with lettuce, juicy tomatoes, and tangy mayo. Arby's, we have the meats.
23: Partly cloudy skies this morning with areas of patchy fog possible, then becoming sunny today and not as hot, with high temperatures in the upper 80s to lower 90s. Tonight, mostly clear and comfortable with lows in the mid to upper 60s. Wednesday, mostly sunny with high temps back into the low to mid 90s. From the Storm Track 9 Weather Center, I'm meteorologist Olivia Glass.
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0: The lift.
1: Yeah. Yep.
0: She did the lift.
2: I find it incredibly, it makes me feel bad as a dude to know that these guys can sing, do backflips, do baseball tricks, and they can also hit a baseball.
3: Yeah.
2: They can do all the things I wish I could do.
4: It ain't fair,
2: extremely
4: it?
2: Well.
5: Yeah. Yeah. They're the Troy Boltons of the world.
2: Yeah, they're doing it. They're, right? They're all Troy Boltons.
4: Quadruple threat.
0: Mm-hmm. All right. So the investigation into the disappearance of Savannah Guthrie's mom, Nancy, had a little bizarre turn yesterday. So authorities discovered what appear to be human bones in the desert about 15 miles from Nancy's house.
4: Oh, my.
0: A very remote area, only accessible by a long hike. The bones were bleached completely white from the sun. But even though they found these bones, they don't think it's tied to Nancy's case. I don't know how they're going to extract DNA from bones that have been out there that long. But it's interesting. A lot of times when somebody goes missing and they're doing investigations, they uncover other victims.
4: Yeah, yeah.
0: So I'm sure there's a lot of bodies in the desert.
4: Probably so.
0: A lot that have never been recovered. Yep. This is 6 months. And even though they recently released those original kidnapper letters, the ransom notes, still nothing.
2: I still, with all the cameras out there, they couldn't track these people that showed up at her house that night.
0: It's real. There's fishy. A lot of weird stuff about this case.
2: That is so weird.
0: A lot of conspiracy theorists going on. But it's like, why? What?
4: Yeah.
0: Why?
4: What, yeah, what? I don't know. I don't know how she makes it. Savannah, I don't know how she goes on.
0: Well, a lot of people are critical of the way she's handling it. I don't know. I guess if you figure somebody should go into hiding and never come out,
4: I don't know. You can't do that either.
0: But how do you not go on? She's got a family.
3: Yeah.
0: You know?
3: And on the other end, there's a lot of people who end up going missing as well, and no one knows how they got kidnapped.
0: Right.
1: Yeah.
3: They're still missing.
2: Yeah. Yep.
3: Every day.
1: So it's been 2 weeks since Perez Hilton went on that TikTok Live while he was having a bit of a mental episode. Very, very graphic and disturbing video. Don't look it up if you haven't seen it. But the family's most recent statement says, at this time, Perez remains hospitalized and is receiving the medical care that he needs. His treatment is continuing in an inpatient setting under the care of a dedicated team and medical and mental health professionals. And while he remains hospitalized, his team has gone back to posting celebrity gossip stories on PerezHilton.com. But the Perez Hilton podcast with Chris Booker, that remains on hiatus, of course.
4: Right.
1: But that's the
2: You know that guy,
1: latest.
2: Don't you, Kelly? Chris Booker?
0: Chris Booker is the reason I am here today.
2: Look at that.
1: Also,
0: he was the nighttime DJ on WJMX in Florence, South Carolina. And
2: J-M-X.
0: I worked on the morning show, and I had a huge crush on him. I loved him. He went by Booker Madison. Mm. Anyway, Booker always had dreams of working with Howard Stern someday, and he would air it, all this stuff. Anyway, he was always reading the trade magazines, and he saw an ad for some guy in Dallas looking for a sidekick and said, you need to apply for this job. I was like, I don't want to. I didn't want to leave him. I had a huge crush on him and my family and stuff. He's like, Kelly, if you don't send in a tape for this job, I'm going to record you privately and send it in. So he strong-armed me into applying for this job.
1: Oh, interesting.
2: Look at that.
0: Yeah, and he ended up working with Howard, and now he's got a really great career. He dated Jennifer Lopez's sister, Linda.
4: Linda Lopez.
0: Back in the day.
2: He dated a Lopez?
0: Yeah. He was one, I think he was at one of the weddings.
2: Still, that's
0: I think it was the Judd one.
2: That's still J-Lo.
0: I think.
4: Yeah, it's J-Lo 2.0.
0: Or it might have been one of the, who was the one that she had? Mark Anthony. It might have been that wedding. I'm not sure which wedding it was.
2: Wasn't J-Lo that sister, isn't she like a newscaster or something?
4: Yes.
0: She was.
4: Yeah, she's not on anymore. Not that I know of.
0: But yeah, Chris Booker used to be Booker Madison.
3: The connection right there.
0: Look at that. All right, real quick. Kanye is planning to perform in Russia. He's got some stadium shows planned in St. Petersburg, October 10th and 11th. They said this arena holds anywhere between 70,000 to 80,000 people. I guess it depends on how they, design the stage. I don't know. Only a handful of Western artists have traveled to perform in Russia since the Ukrainian invasion,
3: right.
0: Gosh.
4: Uh-huh. I don't think I want to perform if there's a war.
2: Right.
3: And next you're going to say Kanye West performs in North Korea.
0: And for like the fifth time inexplicably in the past week, I'm bringing up Tyga again. But Tyga and DaBaby, they played in Moscow in 2025. Jason Derulo recently performed there as well.
4: That must be a lot of rubles or whatever they, what is the currency?
0: No, but when people came to America for the World Cup, they were like, this isn't
2: it's
0: like
2: what
0: we
2: show
0: see.
2: Us.
0: It's not like what they show us on our news. And I think a lot of we're only seeing the bad, bad, bad stuff. But I have people who live like in London, or friends, and they're like, we're not seeing the stuff on the streets that they're showing us on the news.
2: They go to clubs and restaurants and they have regular lives like we do. We just don't see that.
3: In Russia?
2: Yeah.
6: Apparently, Kanye is very popular in Russia. His tickets to the show. Why? Oh, they sold out within hours.
2: Really?
6: I'm sure. Mm-hmm.
2: Interesting.
0: Maybe he'll let his daughter perform with him to make up for her tour being canceled.
2: There you go. Take Northwest. See what happens. See what happens. All right, well, Kelly Raspberry is working on that entertainment report. We'll hit you with that in about an hour. And we got Does That Make Me Crazy about 10 minutes from now. If you want to join our club, get ready to call us up. Now, this morning, the Kid Craddock Morning Show is sponsored by our friends at Rough Greens.
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11: Watch out for a slow up Rossville Boulevard at East 37th Street. We've had an accident in that area. Police are still on the scene. Fortunately, we're looking good on the interstates. Your commute from Cleveland to Chattanooga is looking great. Dalton to Chattanooga or South Pittsburgh to Chattanooga, all running clear this morning.
12: 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Arby's, we have the meats.
13: Partly cloudy skies this morning with areas of patchy fog possible, then becoming sunny today and not as hot, with high temperatures in the upper 80s to lower 90s. Tonight, mostly clear and comfortable with lows in the mid to upper 60s. Wednesday, mostly sunny with high temps back into the low to mid 90s. From the Storm Track 9 Weather Center, I'm meteorologist Olivia Glass.
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15: Last year, we had 295 trials where we'd been offered a total of $90 million on all those cases. When the dust settled, we had recovered over $1.1 billion in verdicts and mid-trial settlements. I'm John Morgan of Morgan & Morgan. 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
2: Okay, let's all gather around. Okay. It's time to hear all the juicy details of the worst date our friend Amber has been on. Hello, Amber.
3: Hello.
2: Oh, we're excited to hear what. Well, hopefully you're doing good now, but we cannot wait to hear about your worst date ever.
3: Absolutely, that was the shortest date I've ever been on as well.
2: Good tease.
3: Yes. Yeah, so we met. We got there, and first he made me wait on him for like 10, 15 minutes before he got there. You know, that's fine, whatever. He said he was already on the way before I left work, so I assumed he would have beat me there. But I digress. So I get there. And we get to the table, and the waitress comes, and she immediately just goes, we already know she wants a water and a salad. Oh. And I just looked at him and was kind of confused because what do you mean I want a salad? I don't want a salad.
4: Yeah.
3: Okay. So then she proceeds to just make corny little jokes like that. He then told the waitress when she came back, oh, I forgot my wallet. She's going to pay... and all kinds of stuff. And he didn't. He just would make jokes like that all the time. He also made fun of my kids' names.
4: Oh.
5: Whoa.
4: Oh, my God.
3: So, like, my daughter's name is Briley with a B, and my son's name is Briar. And he would just make stupid little jokes like, are you being really serious? Like, oh, my gosh, really? Like, just stupid jokes like that. The waitress came back to the table at one point, and she goes, are you okay, girl? Like,
2: no.
3: It was bad. We went to go play the games because we were at this little sports bar thing that had games in it as well. And when he wanted to play the shooting game, I'm not a video game person. Like, I'm used to, like, you know, the early 90s, 2000s where we had Super Nintendo and the game and stuff like that. That's my type of game.
5: Right.
3: Okay. No, so he wanted to play this one shooting game, and I told him, I said, hey, I'm not very good at this, but I'll play, you know, so don't get upset if, like, I get us killed or whatever. I ended up beating him, and the dude got mad.
5: Yes.
3: So mad.
4: Yeah.
3: He was done. He said, hey, I don't want to spend any more money on you.
4: Oh.
3: And that was, he maybe spent $20 the entire date because we ended up not even getting food. Because I was done. I did not want to partake in that anymore. And then, at the end of the date, he had the nerve to try and kiss me and offer for me to go home with him.
5: Well, yeah. I mean, he wants to, you know, make it better.
3: No, that lasted 30 minutes and I was ready to go.
4: Yeah.
5: On behalf of guys, sometimes when we hear these worst date ever stories, I feel the need to just apologize.
2: On behalf of single guys.
5: On behalf of single guys, you know, I'm sorry, because that's wrong.
3: Thank you. It was quite an experience. I'd never, because I had just gotten out of a relationship I was in for 16 years, and so I finally decided, like, hey, let me go out and start dating, and that has been my experience. And then he asked, he said, I haven't found the one, and I don't know what's wrong with me. And I really wanted to message him later and say, well, here is what's wrong with you.
4: Oh, my God. Yeah. Well, since you asked.
5: Yeah, do a PowerPoint presentation.
2: Well, when you do find love and you find a good dude, you give us a call so we can celebrate it with you, okay?
3: Absolutely.
2: Have a great day.
3: You too. Bye.
2: Bye. All right. Who makes fun of a woman's kids' names?
1: Share your worst date ever story.
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2: At some point in our lives, we all find out that we're annoying. You know?
4: Oh, yeah.
2: Things that we do that that are annoying. And it always hurts my feeling when I find these things out. Because it always comes from my wife.
4: How so?
2: It just, I think I'm doing things that I find to be beautiful and cool, and my wife thinks that it's not.
4: Is it your music?
2: No, she actually likes my music. She actually does like my music. I will get, and it does have to do with music. I do go play the guitar while she's cooking dinner from time to time.
5: And, that's fine.
2: And she likes that, and she's told me she appreciates that. But recently, my voice was kind of hurting a little bit, so I started trying something different. So I'll play the guitar, but instead of singing the song, I whistle it, which is a beautiful art form.
4: Wait, can you give us an example?
6: In your book.
2: I don't have a, like, the guitar's not tuned here, but I'll be playing the guitar.
5: Yeah.
2: And instead of singing the lyrics, I just whistle. Like, if I'm, if it's Sublime, I'll go. but it has the guitar to it. And I think I can do an album.
6: Sure. A whistling?
2: Yeah.
4: Whistle singing?
2: A whistle.
5: If he practices enough, Kelly.
2: I thought that was pretty good.
5: That was pretty good, especially on cue, because sometimes when you put on the spot to whistle, you can't whistle.
4: Yeah. Well, I can't whistle at all.
2: I'm doing this yesterday, and this is when my feelings got hurt, because I'm killing it. I'm over there just sitting by the piano going like, wow.
7: Little songbird.
2: I'm like, this is going to be an album one day. And I see my daughter walk out, and she's just staring at me. And I go, what? I stopped playing. I was like, what? What's wrong? And she said, I don't know if you know this, but mommy can't stand your whistling.
4: Oh, no.
5: Oh, wow.
2: And I go, what? I was like, no, you're lying. There's no way whistling is so pretty. It's like a pretty sound. I'm like, there's no way. I go, Kenzie. And she comes out, and I go, you don't like, she goes, I cannot stand whistling.
6: On a chalkboard.
2: She says it's like nails on a chalkboard. Yes, that's exactly what she said. It's like nails on a chalkboard. It makes me feel anxious, and I don't like the whistling.
5: After all of these years.
4: All whistling or your whistling?
2: All whistling, apparently. I've been with the woman since we were teenagers.
6: Even if it is just his whistling, she has to say all whistling, you know?
4: True.
5: Mm-hmm. Have you ever whistled at her? Like,
2: all the time.
5: Maybe I told you, I can't whistle on cue.
7: That's not a compliment.
2: Yeah. And there's also the you know?
6: But yeah, it's nonstop, incessant.
7: For 3 minutes for a song a guitar.
2: In my head, whistling equates to I'm feeling very happy. I don't think people whistle when they're sad.
4: So, I think we have the sad whistler on the phone.
2: I don't see, it's impossible. That sounded pretty to me in my head.
6: Have you tried humming?
2: Humming is not that good of an art form in my book.
6: But whistling is?
5: Well, like, it's more difficult.
2: Give me some humming and see if we can.
6: Well, give me a song.
7: I got you.
6: Somewhere over the rainbow.
8: Do y'all want to try it with Katy Perry's Teenage Dream?
2: Okay.
6: Oh, it's already started?
5: Oh, wow, we got a band going here.
6: Not you, Kelly.
2: What if we did an album together, Kelly?
6: Oh, my.
5: What does your spouse do to annoy you? 800-543-3540.
6: Talk about whistling.
2: Yeah. If there's something that you thought is beautiful that you do in your life, and you just found out your significant, or you want to front your significant other and go like, what my husband or my boyfriend or my girlfriend does is so annoying.
6: Finally reached your breaking point.
2: I was shocked that whistling was that hot.
7: And you don't like how Kenzie drinks water.
2: No, she's a gulper. Yeah. That's
7: a gulp.
2: That's yuck.
4: I also realized that I didn't know how Teenage Dream started, because we heard the instrumental, and in my head I was thinking, here's the thing, we started out friends. That's a different song.
5: All right, totally different song.
2: We'll hear from you here in 10 minutes, Kid Nation.
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9: Fortunately, I'm not seeing anything to slow you down this morning. We had several accidents. It looks like they're all cleaned up and off the roadways. 24 eastbound in Marion County, we do have some debris reported in the roadway, so just be aware of that. It's in that right-hand lane as you go across Nickajack. Hopefully, TDOT will get that picked up pretty quickly. Have a great Tuesday.
10: 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Tennessee Valley
11: weather. Mostly sunny skies for today and not as hot, with high temperatures in the upper 80s to lower 90s. Tonight's mostly clear and comfortable with lows in the mid to upper 60s. Wednesday, mostly sunny with high temps back into the low to mid 90s. And for Thursday, a chance for an isolated storm, highs upper 80s to lower 90s. From the Storm Track 9 Weather Center, I'm meteorologist Olivia Glass.
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0: Midnight Sun here on Hits 96. Hopefully a Midnight Sun is cooler than the sun we're dealing with right now, because it is too hot outside. It's been hot for the last couple of days, and we're trying to hook you up with tickets to Smoky Mountain. Now, if you're wondering how you can win, be listening between now and 10:45, and I'll tell you exactly what you need to do for you and your friend to win tickets to Smoky Mountain.
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10: Mostly sunny skies for today and not as hot, with high temperatures in the upper 80s to lower 90s. Tonight's mostly clear and comfortable with lows in the mid to upper 60s. Wednesday, mostly sunny with high temps back into the low to mid 90s. And for Thursday, a chance for an isolated storm, highs upper 80s to lower 90s. From the Storm Track 9 Weather Center, I'm meteorologist Olivia Glass.
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0: Stokey Mountain. I'm trying to make sure that you and your friends win tickets. So here's how we're going to play this game today. 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
1: Mostly sunny skies for today and not as hot, with high temperatures in the upper 80s to lower 90s. Tonight's mostly clear and comfortable with lows in the mid to upper 60s. Wednesday, mostly sunny with high temps back into the low to mid 90s. And for Thursday, a chance for an isolated storm, highs upper 80s to lower 90s. From the Storm Track 9 Weather Center, I'm meteorologist Olivia Glass.
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wave, and people are already talking about pumpkin spice lattes, aka PSLs. Yes, they are here. They're on the wave. And if you're wondering which pumpkin spice lattes actually use real pumpkins, well, I'll tell you coming up after Malcolm Todd on the way now. It's Lola Young on Hits 96.

0: on Hits 96. What's going on, DJ Kev? Hanging out with you on this hot Tuesday. Now, it is August 18th. I'll say that again. It is August 18th. Yet, here we are talking about pumpkin spice lattes, PSLs, for those in the know. Now, if you're a pumpkin spice latte aficionado, you may want real pumpkins to be used in your pumpkin spice lattes. And if that is the case, there are four chains that you need to avoid. Krispy Kreme, McDonald's, Dutch Bros Coffee, and Dunkin' Donuts do not use real pumpkins. 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
9: Mostly sunny skies for today and not as hot, with high temperatures in the upper 80s to lower 90s. Tonight's mostly clear and comfortable, with lows in the mid to upper 60s. Wednesday, mostly sunny with high temps back into the low to mid 90s. And for Thursday, a chance for an isolated storm, highs to upper 80s to lower 90s. From the Storm Track 9 Weather Center, I'm meteorologist Olivia Glass.

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1: Greetings, loved ones. 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

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We'll send you to the Big Apple with flights, hotel, and spending money included. 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We've been doing all this lately. 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

0: Hello, Hits 96. Who is this?
1: Hey, this is Jerry.
0: What up, Jerry? What you doing?
1: Just hanging out.
0: You not at work?
1: Not today. I'm off today.
0: Oh, that's what's up. Well, I got some good news for you.
1: Okay.
0: You're calling number 9. Congratulations.
1: Oh, yay. Thank you so much. My daughter's going to be so excited.
0: Well, you are invited to come join us September 12th at the Whiskey Cowgirl for our end of summer party, where you could win tickets to see Harry Styles in New York.
1: Perfect. Sounds fun.

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Tell me where you're going to be between the hours of 2 and 4 on Friday, and you may see me pull up on you in just a few days. So do that for me. Also, I will be at Whiskey Cowgirl later on Friday for Wing Week, and you can come by and meet me there and get some free tickets. So I look forward to seeing you either by you pulling up on me or me pulling up on you.

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13: Mostly sunny skies for today and not as hot, with high temperatures in the upper 80s to lower 90s. Tonight's mostly clear and comfortable with lows in the mid to upper 60s. Wednesday, mostly sunny with high temps back into the low to mid 90s. And for Thursday, a chance for an isolated storm, highs to upper 80s to lower 90s. From the Storm Track 9 Weather Center, I'm meteorologist Olivia Glass.
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0: going and feeling like glasses. 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
1: Let's
0: before
1: go.
0: I leave, brush my teeth with a bottle of Jack. 'Cause when I leave for the night, I ain't coming

0: 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DJ Kev here with Hits 96. The VMAs released their nominations list. As you know, the VMAs are September 27th. And of course, Taylor Swift, newly married, has 9 VMA nominations, which is pretty great. 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Hard to believe, but it's like the 1980s came back and Madonna just appeared. She has 11 nominations for this year's VMAs. 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
15: Mostly sunny skies for today and not as hot, with high temperatures in the upper 80s to lower 90s. Tonight, mostly clear and comfortable with lows in the mid to upper 60s. Wednesday, mostly sunny with high temps back into the low to mid 90s. And for Thursday, a chance for an isolated storm, highs upper 80s to lower 90s. From the Storm Track 9 Weather Center, I'm meteorologist Olivia Glass.
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1: Yes, sir.

see if their friend will answer the phone to help them win a pair of tickets to Smoky Mountain. So you got time to text me. 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
1: What's going on? How are you? This is DJ Kev with Hits 96.
0: Hi, I'm doing great. How about you?
1: I am good. Is this Lysandra?
0: Yes, it is.
1: Now, you texted in and you said that one of your friends would answer the phone if I called, right?
0: Yes, I did.
1: Who was that person?
0: It will be Patricia Leatherman.
1: Okay, so do you think Patricia called? Do you think Patricia answered the phone?
0: She better have.
1: That's what
0: friends are supposed to do.
1: So, I'm going to put you on hold, and I'm going to call her, okay?
0: Okay.
1: We're calling Patricia here in just a few minutes, and hopefully she will win Lysandra tickets to Smoky Mountain.

0: Hi, how are you doing today?
1: I'm doing great.
0: Is this Patricia? I'm sorry, is this Patricia?
1: Yes, it is her.
0: Do you know Lysandra Diaz?
1: Yes.
0: Do you know what you just did for her right now?
1: No, what did I do for her right now?
0: I'm DJ Kev with Hits 96. She was instructed to text into our request line and tell us someone that would answer the phone if I called them. Now, since you answered the phone, not only did you win a pair of tickets to Soaky Mountain for yourself, you won a pair of tickets for your friend. Congratulations.
1: Thank you.
0: Congratulations. She answered the phone.
2: Yes. I'm so excited. I can't wait.
0: Well, so now you and her have both won tickets to Soaky Mountain.
2: That's amazing. I've been wanting to go there.
0: Perfect. 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

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Zodiac sign, it must be a Gemini moon, cause we about to go half. 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
13: Mostly sunny skies for today and not as hot, with high temperatures in the upper 80s to lower 90s. Tonight's mostly clear and comfortable with lows in the mid to upper 60s. Wednesday, mostly sunny with high temps back into the low to mid 90s. And for Thursday, a chance for an isolated storm, highs to upper 80s to lower 90s. From the Storm Track 9 Weather Center, I'm meteorologist Olivia Glass.
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DJ Kev here with Hits 96. Today, Simple Simon went to jail over a honey bun. Yeah. Who's going to jail over pastry? I guess this guy is. We'll talk about what happened at 110.

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3: 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John Jordan of Louisiana. This 18-year-old Louisiana man was caught stealing from a Circle K, stole a honey bun and a few other snacks. Now, he actually got away clean and was long gone before the police got there, but I don't know what John was thinking. Clearly, he was under the influence of something, or maybe he is just that dumb. He went back to the scene of the crime while the police were there, and they arrested him on the spot. 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
10: Mostly sunny skies for today and not as hot, with high temperatures in the upper 80s to lower 90s. Tonight, mostly clear and comfortable with lows in the mid to upper 60s. Wednesday, mostly sunny with high temps back into the low to mid 90s. And for Thursday, a chance for an isolated storm, highs upper 80s to lower 90s. From the Storm Track 9 Weather Center, I'm meteorologist Olivia Glass.
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And not only are you in to win a national sweepstakes of $5,000, you're also in to win the weekly grand prize, which this week will be tickets to see Miles Smith down in Atlanta.

DJ Kev with Hits 96. Thank you for hanging out with me today. I'll be back tomorrow with another opportunity for you to win tickets to Smoky Mountain and for you to get on the list to come join us for our end of year or for our end of summer party at Whiskey Cowgirl. And also, don't forget, this Friday, we are kicking off Friday Night Light. We're going to Notre Dame. Can't wait to see you there. Until tomorrow, stay safe and stay blessed. Gino D's on the way next.

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0: Welcome, Todd. Earrings right here on Hits 96. All right, Malcolm, we get the point. My gosh. Gino D signing in. Welcome to the afternoon show. We are Hits 96, Chattanooga's number one hit music station. It's all about Harry Styles. That is the big giveaway. We are taking qualifiers. We are looking for another participant when it comes to our big end of summer celebration over at the Whiskey Cowgirl on September 12th. But you got to get in to win the prize. We are sending someone to New York City. 2 days in New York City. You get a full weekend, a show to see Harry Styles live at Madison Square Garden. We're going to cover the airfare. We're also going to give you $200 spending cash. In New York, it probably will get you a meal, but nonetheless, it's free. That is all going to one lucky listener, but you need to listen for that cue to call. Sometime between now and 7 o'clock, that is going to happen. I'm also going to be giving you a 5K keyword. Put yourself in the running for $5,000. Also, Miles Smith tickets up for grabs. We'll find out Friday who wins that. Speaking of tickets, I got Katy Perry movie tickets up for grabs as well for the Lifetimes Tour. Live in Paris on September 2nd. You'll be able to go to AMC Chattanooga 18 and see that for free if you end up winning those. I'll let you know when to call in for that. Plus, of course, we got food news. We'll get in the know. And I got all your favorite music all lined up. Got Bieber coming up, Harry Styles, speak of the devil, Niall Horan, and more. Keep listening. Let's have some fun today. It's Hits 96.
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Did you know that right now there's a thrift crawl going on, all in honor of the Northside Neighborhood House? We're going to get into it. It's going to be lasting all week into the weekend and more, so we'll talk about it. For now, it's Ella Langley. Choosing Texas. 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

0: Benson Boone, The Time of My Life on Hits 96. We're Chattanooga's number one hit music station. Gino D hanging out with you. Thank you so much for joining me today. It's time to get in the know. The Northside Neighborhood House, they're holding an event all week long that's aimed at celebrating the community's nonprofit thrift stores. It's a thrift crawl, and it started yesterday, and it's going to go through August 22nd, which is this coming Saturday, encouraging shoppers to explore multiple thrift stores all across Chattanooga while supporting local causes. So how it works is participants in the thrift call will receive a special passport after making a minimum $5 purchase at any of the designated thrift stores. We'll go through those in just a second. They then go to, you need to go to a minimum of 3 of the stores to get your passport punched. As long as you do that before the 22nd, then you can hand it in and you'll be in the running for all types of prizes, including gift cards, tickets to local attractions, and so much more. So, who are included? We got these stores. It's the Northside Neighborhood House's locations, of course, in North Shore, Red Bank, and Saudi Daisy, as well as other community organizations, such as the Humane Educational Society, good friends of Hits 96, as well as Ladies of Charity, the Chambliss Center for Children, Room in the Inn Thrift, and Signal Mountain Social Services. So there's a whole bunch that you can choose from. You only need to shop at 3 of them and make a minimum $5 purchase. This is thrift shopping with a little bit of a local cause behind it, which is just so nice. 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And, of course, you can learn more on the Northside Neighborhood House website. That's nnhouse.org. And now, you're in the know.
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0: Olivia Rodrigo right here on Hits 96, Chattanooga's number one hit music station. Happy Tuesday, home of the Kid Kratic Morning Show. They also have a Harry Styles giveaway going on as well, which is pretty cool, meaning that gives you two opportunities to get into the Harry Styles show in Madison Square Garden. 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And then, of course, there is listening for the cue to call to qualify for our end of summer celebration that's happening on September 12th. Lots of Harry Styles opportunities is what I'm talking about. 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While you're there, you can check out Food News. Riverside Beverage Company and UTC actually have teamed up to introduce a new way for fans to celebrate game day with the launch of what they are calling Mox Gold Lager, the first official campus beer in UTC's history. This is a locally crafted lager, and it aims to enhance the experience of Mox supporters during the football season and beyond. And they're going to actually launch this particular drink this coming Thursday, the 20th, during the Chattanooga Mox Football Fan Fest that's happening over at Finley Stadium. Fans attending the event will have the opportunity to sample the new brew and get a firsthand taste of the upcoming season spirits. Following the launch, the lager will be available on tap at Finley Stadium for all of their games, as well as McKenzie Arena, in cans and draft at select retailers, bars, and restaurants across Chattanooga, including our friends over at Food City. If you want to read more about it, it's on our website now. That's your food news for this afternoon. 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And as always, the beverage is intended for those 21 and up, with an emphasis on drinking responsibly. 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

Dua Lipa right there. Love that song right here on Hits 96. We're Chattanooga's number one hit music station. I need you to call me right now if you'd like to go see the Katy Perry Lifetimes Tour movie. It's live from Paris. You'll be able to see it at the AMC Chattanooga 18 on September 2nd. This is a one-night only deal. It's only showing one night, and we have tickets to it. If you want to go with a friend, be calling number 9 right now at 423-642-9636. Again, one night only, September 2nd. You need to be available September 2nd. That's in that evening. I think the show's at 7 o'clock, but don't quote me. Maybe 8, but either way. And you'll be able to see all of the Lifetimes tour with Katy Perry. Again, live from Paris. It's going to be a fantastic time. She's going to go through the whole lifetime of Katy Perry and her new album and more. So, if you want that opportunity, get some Katy Perry fans in your life, now's the time to call in. 423-642-9636. We'll find out who wins in just a bit. To celebrate, let's play Katy Perry Firework right here on Hits.

0: Misty, Boston, right here on Hits 96. I am so glad that song finally made its way to Top 40 Radio. Been listening to that one a while on TikTok, and now it's finally here for the masses to enjoy, which is pretty awesome. Stella Lefty on our playlist here on Hits 96. Congratulations to Rebecca. She was caller number 9 at 423-642-9636. We had a little bit of a connection problem, so I spared you the really bad Verizon commercial. Can you hear me now? Can you hear me now? So I'm going to spare you of that. I promise. Rebecca was caller number 9, and she scores the tickets to go see the Katy Perry Lifetimes Tour movie live in Paris. That is going to be at the AMC Chattanooga 18 on September 2nd. It's a one-night-only show here in Chattanooga, and we have tickets all this week that we are giving away. So if you are still on the line, Rebecca beat you to it this time, but you still have an opportunity tomorrow, Thursday and Friday to score those tickets. Still a little bit of time to go and get those. So I'll make sure that you keep listening and you can get all the details. 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Up next for your celebrity beat, we have an update when it comes to the death of Hayden Panettiere. We're also going to give away an opportunity to see Harry Styles live in New York. Yes, that's happening next hour. So keep listening. It's Hits.
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1: Not bad this afternoon. 24 eastbound is going to be about 12 or 13 minutes from downtown to the split. Westbound 24, just a bit slow passing downtown. 153 is good between I-75 and the dam. 75 moving well between Cleveland and Dalton. Watch out for accidents. Hamill Road just east of the railroad tracks and also Rossville Boulevard at 23rd Street.
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11: 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This is Professor John Davis at Kia Cleveland on South Lee Highway, and this is Car Buying 101. 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

Benson Boone. Sorry, I'm here for someone else on Hits 96. Again, an update on the death of Hayden Panettiere coming up in just a few moments for our celebrity beats. For now, it's Olivia Rodrigo on Hits 96. 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

0: Midnight Sun, right here on Hits 96. Getting into your celebrity beat. Not much more has been announced, but there has been further developments when it comes to the investigation, according to Page Six and numerous other sites. So please take this considering the source, but they're saying that Hayden Panettiere's death was apparently the result of an overdose. That is according to Page Six. We went over this yesterday. She flew into Greenville, South Carolina on Saturday with her on-again, off-again boyfriend. His name is Brian Hickerson. They went to an Airbnb that Brian and his brother had been living in at an apartment complex. Just before 2 o'clock on a Sunday, a 911 call was received about an unidentified female who had gone into cardiac arrest. Authorities were there within minutes and performed CPR, but she was pronounced dead about a half hour later. 911 call itself mentioned an overdose, and Narcan was actually found on a mattress. However, it's not clear if it was used on Hayden or someone else in the apartment. That is still under investigation. Property managers informed residents that no crime had been committed, although the police investigation is still open. Hayden's recent memoir did detail physical abuse from Hickerson in the past. The local coroner said, however, there were no signs of trauma that would have contributed to her death. If you'd like to check out some of the celebrity tributes that have been posted from various friends and co-stars of Hayden, including Emma Roberts, David Arquette, Selma Blair, and Viola Davis, you can check out the links. It's all on our website, hits96.com. My name's Gino D, and I walk the celebrity beat.
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6: We are still looking good this afternoon. 24 eastbound, 12 or 13 minutes from downtown to the split. Westbound 24, 7 or 8 minutes from the bottom of the ridge cut to downtown. Then you're good to go from there. 153 is moving well between I-75 and the dam. 75, no problems between Cleveland and Dalton. And we still got that accident working Rossville Boulevard at 23rd Street.
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That's Bella Kay. I love it, I love it, I love it. On Hits 96. Only a handful of songs left. And then you're going to hear a cue to call. Going to be quick. Got to be calling number 9 at 423-642-9636 for an opportunity to qualify to see Harry Styles live in New York. Good luck. Keep listening. Just

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We'll send you to the Big Apple with flights, hotel, and spending money included. 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
1: This is Anna.
0: Hi, Anna, how are you?
1: I'm good, how are you?
0: Doing pretty well. I'm looking for a qualifier for a Harry Styles New York City getaway. Would you by chance be interested?
1: Yes, of course.
0: You're calling number 9. Oh, congratulations.
1: Awesome. Thank you so much.
0: An official spot now in our drawing that's going to go down on September 12th over at the Whiskey Cowgirl. Are you going to be able to join us?
1: Yes, I think so.
0: Well, we want to make sure that you're there for this chance to come through, because if we pull your name and you're not there, we go to somebody else, and that would be a travesty. We want to make sure that you can go. So September 12th,
1: okay.
0: try to clear your schedule. We'll send you more details, and I will get you there, but we're going to be at Whiskey Cowgirl. That's going to be the grand prize drawing, and you have officially a spot in that drawing, okay?
1: Okay, thank you so much.
0: Absolutely. There it is. Anna is in the running for Harry Styles. The Flyaway. Yes, we want to send you and a friend to New York City. We are going to cover the airfare, or at least most of it. We're giving you a $1,000 credit with airfare. We're also going to set you up with a hotel room for 2 nights. That's the night of the show and this following Saturday night. So basically, it's a weekend in the Big Apple. Plus, we're going to give you $200 spending cash and, yes, tickets to see Harry Styles at Madison Square Garden. Putting that all together for one lucky listener. We're going to find out who wins, as I mentioned, on September 12th. Over at the Whiskey Cowgirl. We're going to do an end of summer celebration. The only way to get in is to listen on the radio. That's going to only way to guarantee your spot, to guarantee your spot into that drawing, is to listen on the radio just like Anna did, and then show up on September 12th for our drawing. It's going to happen between 11 and 1, very much like our Luck of the Draw event that we've done in the past, and that's how that will go down. You still have a couple more opportunities to put yourself in the running, though. We're going to pick a whole handful of online winners. So if you're listening right now, Anna beat you to it, but you have an opportunity to sign up. You might as well go to hits96.com, click on Harry's face, fill out the form, and you're in the running that way. It's a nice little fail-safe. And then we're going to be teaming up with Chicken Salad Chick in a couple weeks, and we'll be doing some fun things with them, and also giving away more chances to qualify for this contest. And then ultimately, when it comes down to it, there's a Hail Mary pass that you can throw as well, and that is just showing up with us on September 12th. Because if somebody, say for example's sake, Anna says she's going to go, and I believe her, but say for example's sake, if Anna can't show up, well, then her entry will go unclaimed, and then somebody at the party that does not have an entry could win it with a raffle that will happen before the drawing. So lots of opportunity to win. Go to our website. It's all explained there, and we're going to have some fun with this. Harry Styles, we're going to be doing this for a couple of weeks. Again, we have about a month, a little less than a month, so plenty of opportunity to get in, and we are going to celebrate in a big, big way. Anna is our big winner today. Congratulations to her. Yours is coming up tomorrow. It's Hits 96.
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2: 24 eastbound, about 13 or 14 minutes to get from downtown to the split. Westbound 24, you're going to be about 7 or 8 minutes from the bottom of the ridge cut to downtown. Then you look good. 153 moving well between I-75 and the dam. 75 northbound, just a bit slow through that construction passing Hamilton Place, but nothing to worry about there. Southbound 75 is good. Watch out for an accident. Highway 58 at Inwood.
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2: 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Juno D hanging out with you. Thank you so much for listening to Chattanooga's number one hit music station. Right around this time on Tuesdays, I've been doing something called On My Radar. This is where I like to shine a spotlight on an artist or a song that I think deserves a bit more attention. And this one, she's brand new. In fact, this will be the first time ever that we're going to play her song on Hits 96. Now, you may kind of already know of this artist. Her name is Adela, and it's with her song Ain't in L.A. And the reason I say you might actually recognize Adela, she was one of the contestants on the debut Dream Academy. That was the Netflix series, the reality talk competition that ultimately led to the creation of Cat's Eye. So if you watch that show, you have actually seen Adela. Now, of course, she did not make it to the group Cat's Eye, but now she's stepping out on her own and building her name for herself as a solo pop artist. The song is inspired by her own journey from Slovakia to Los Angeles and the dreams that brought her there. But the message of the song goes much further than that. It's actually all about the people with big dreams who come from places that aren't traditionally seen as the center of the entertainment world. In fact, the inspiration came from photos of Adela's mother when she was 18, standing in front of a wall covered in Western pop culture posters that her grandfather had smuggled in to the communist-era Czechoslovakia. And in seeing those photos, that made Adela think about all the talented people around the world who may never get the recognition that they deserve simply because they're not in the right place. Now, again, when you hear this song, at first, without knowing that, it takes you a moment to kind of think about the words that she's saying and being like, wow, this actually has a message behind it. Give it a moment. It's a little bit of a weird beginning for some. Some people take a moment to kind of get into it, but once you start getting into it, you're going to enjoy it. It's definitely an earworm. It's going to be off of her debut album called Prima, which arrives September 4th. Again, this is Adela. It's called Ain't in LA, and it's On My Radar right here on Hits 96. Enjoy.

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1: And once again, a good ride around Chattanooga this afternoon. 24 eastbound is 14 or 15 minutes from downtown to the Split. Westbound 24, 5 or 6 minutes from Rossville Boulevard to downtown, then you're good. Southbound 27, lining up to get on to 24. Westbound 153 northbound, a little busy toward the dam, but no real problem. Southbound on 153, everything is looking good, and 75 is looking good between Cleveland and Dalton.
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Horn tastes so good on Hits 96. We're Chattanooga's number one hit music station. We're giving away $5,000. 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A keyword is coming up very, very soon. 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

This Friday, DJ Kev is going to be at Notre Dame High School for Friday Night Lights. He's got some amazing prize packages that we're going to be giving away. I'll tell you more details after Olivia Rodrigo. This one's called Drop Dead on Chattanooga's number one hit music station, Hits 96.

0: Benson Boone, the time of my life right here on Hits 96, Chattanooga's number one hit music station. So as I mentioned, yes, Friday Night Lights will start this week. On Friday, we are going to be over at Notre Dame High School. DJ Kev will be broadcasting live between 5:30 and 7:30. So it's going to be during the afternoon show. And we are going to be at 10 different games all high school football season long, all across the Tennessee Valley. And, of course, North Georgia as well. And we're looking forward to this. We always have so much fun. It's basically a pregame party right up until kickoff. And we're going to be giving away free car washes courtesy of Scenic Suds. You get to come up to the Hits 96 tent to play a game. If you score a pink football, you're going to get a free car wash courtesy of Scenic Suds. If you get a white football, you get a free football, which is kind of cool, but an opportunity to score a Friday Night Lights jersey as well. Limited edition, of course. And there's lots of other great prizes, too. We'll be registering people for things, and we're going to have a ton of fun. So Notre Dame will be there this coming Friday. The following Friday, I'm going to be broadcasting live from Ringgold. Then the following one will be DJ Kev again. He'll be at LFO. And then we get some special guests throughout the rest of the season. Lafayette, South Pittsburgh, Tyner, Baylor, of course, Ottawa, Dalton, and Signal Mountain. Those are the schools that we will be visiting for the 2026 season. Get a full lineup and everything. All about it. 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
8: And once again, a good ride around Chattanooga this afternoon. 24 eastbound is 14 or 15 minutes from downtown to the Split. Westbound 24, 5 or 6 minutes from Rossville Boulevard to downtown. Then you're good. Southbound 27, lining up to get on to 24. Westbound 153 northbound, a little busy toward the dam, but no real problem. Southbound on 153, everything is looking good. And 75 is looking good between Cleveland and Dalton.
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Graduation is your keyword. G-R-A-D-U-A-T-I-O-N. And yes, spelling counts. You got to make sure you have the right keyword spelling. Graduation. You have until midnight tonight to enter. Also, this is going to put you in the running for some Miles Smith tickets. We're going to send you to the show. I believe he's performing in Atlanta, if I'm not mistaken, in September. We want to send you and a friend. We'll find out who wins those on Friday. $5,000 also up for grabs. Again, we're going to find out by the end of the month who the winner is. We have until the 25th to keep giving you keywords. So again, still a few left. Kid Craddock Morning Show. Middays with DJ Kev and yours truly here in the afternoon, giving you a keyword. Three opportunities to go to our website and sign up. Don't put the same word in. Some of you are like, oh, I got a word. I'm going to keep going. It's a waste of your time. Just do it once. The computer knows. It's technology nowadays. Enter each keyword once. That's why we give you three different ones a day. Graduation. 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And I wish you the best of luck.

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1: And we're looking good around Chattanooga at this point. 24 eastbound, 11 or 12 minutes from downtown to the split. Westbound 24 looks good. 153 is moving well between I-75 and the dam. 75 is a good ride between Cleveland and Dalton. And once again, we had that earlier problem in Ooltewah, Old Lee Highway at the railroad tracks near Old Cleveland Pike. That has all been cleared out of the way, so you're back to normal there.
2: 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Arby's, we have the meats.
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Teddy Swims, Mr. Know-It-All on Hits at 96. Remember, we are giving away more opportunities to get into the Harry Styles New York City Getaway. 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

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When it comes to On My Radar, I was talking about Adele and her song Ain't in L.A. Don't forget about that. 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

0: Boston on Hits 96, and that's my time. Gino D signing off. Congratulations again to all of our winners. Anna ended up getting the qualifying spot for our Harry Styles New York City getaway. Your turn tomorrow coming up. And then we had Rebecca, who ended up scoring the movie tickets to go see that Katy Perry film, The Lifetimes Tour, on September 2nd. We'll have another opportunity again tomorrow for you to get those as well. 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
2: But okay.
3: I'm all right.
2: Audrey's making fun of his knee band-aid.
4: Well, he has this band-aid stuck to his knee, and it's not even really doing anything for the wound. 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
3: Here's
2: on.
3: Here's the thing. I'm a firm believer that I should not see anybody's open wounds.
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2: 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Jordan took a tumble. Luckily, he's okay. We were a little scared, but he's doing good. You're just walking like an old man right now.
3: Yep. I got that unk vibe today.
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3: Are you okay?
4: Yeah, it's just so funny.
2: The music coming in, yeah, that made it funny.
3: I'm just like hyperventilating.
2: It's called The Test, and it's all brought to you by Chick-fil-A. Three pop culture questions that all have to do with things we've recently talked about on the show, but more specifically are also in the news. So you have a chance playing at home. I will be honest, I definitely favored Audrey while writing these questions.
5: This is messed up.
2: I'm scared,
4: but now that's so much pressure. Like, what if I lose?
2: All right, here we go. Question number one. Okay. Noah Kahan.
4: Okay.
2: Recently brought out Chappell Roan to perform California with him at his Pasadena Rose Bowl show for 56,000 people. That's crazy. What is Chappell Roan's real name?
4: I don't know.
5: I have
2: Anyone?
5: No idea.
2: First
5: no.
2: name? Not Chappell.
4: I know that it's not her real name.
2: Coming down in 3, 2.
4: I'm not. Yeah.
2: Kaylee. Her name is Kaylee Rose Amstutz. Great. Let's see why she went with Chappell Roan.
4: Okay.
2: Question number two.
4: Next.
2: Phoebe Bridgers just released her third studio album, Lost Weekend, to critical and Audrey's acclaim.
4: Okay.
2: What is Phoebe Bridgers' real name?
4: I also don't know that.
2: Really?
5: Jordan.
4: No,
5: Jordan.
4: I'm not like a stan.
5: Phoebe Bridgers.
2: Is correct. Phoebe Bridgers.
5: Let's
2: Phoebe
5: go.
2: Lucille Bridgers.
4: That's hilarious.
2: Is her name. I love that Jordan got that. 1 point for Jordan. Audrey, you can come back because this question is worth 6,000 points.
4: Okay.
5: Of course it is for Audrey.
2: Question number
5: three. For Jordan, it's only -1 point.
2: Question number three. Julie Andrews has announced that she will not be participating in the Princess Diaries 3.
5: Diaries?
2: I typed it wrong. I had dyslexia and when I wrote it,
4: okay,
2: I said Princess Diana.
5: Keep going.
4: Okay.
2: Julie Andrews is going to be in Princess Diaries 3.
4: Yeah.
2: What is the name of the 1964 Disney film that cemented her as a household star?
4: Jordan. Audrey.
2: Jordan.
5: The Sound of Music.
2: No.
4: No, Audrey.
5: I have no idea.
4: Audrey. Mary Poppins.
2: Mary Poppins is correct.
5: That is it.
2: Sound of Music was a really good guess, though. That was a good guess. I don't think that was Disney.
4: I
5: don't think it's Disney either.
4: No.
2: Technically, her first big hit was My Fair Lady. She played Eliza Doolittle in 1956, but I think it's fair to say that Mary Poppins made her, like, the family name.
4: Yeah.
2: And the Queen of Genovia. But the Queen of today's XYZ The Test.
5: So messed up, dude.
2: Jordan!
4: No! I got 6,000 points! I got 6,000. I don't know if you guys heard. I got 6,000 points. I got 6,000 points.
5: No, it was a question for 6,000 points.
4: And Jordan only had 2 points. Because
5: I had 1 point.
4: Actually, he only had 1 point
2: XYZ's
4: because he got
2: the
4: first one wrong, too.
2: Is all brought to you by Chick-fil-A.
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